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6: 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There's no accidents on southbound 280, but lots of brake lights. It's a 35-minute drive time into San Jose, 23-minute delay. Crowds up into San Jose out of Sunnyvale if you're traveling Weatherwind southbound from Lawrence Expressway out to Oakland Road. Then further south from 880, it's a 43-minute drive to make it into Morgan Hill out towards Tana. Lower deck of the Bay Bridge is all backed up too. 101 northbound starting from Cesar Chavez. A bent tie rod can quickly bring a drive to a halt. For other parts needed to get back on the road, visit rockauto.com. 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
8: During a crash in San Jose, either Bay Country traffic is powered by rockauto.com. It's a two-car crash, 101 southbound before the 280-680 interchange. That was blocking the middle lane, so it's getting pushed off to the shoulder. It does have you slow into Santa Clara from Great America Parkway. Also, crowds up out of Cupertino. Southbound 280 has been a tough drive into San Jose. 45-minute drive time. Big jump over to Berkeley. Disabled vehicle eastbound 80 after Ashby. That is in the center lane. Got to slow from West Grand Avenue. A bent tie rod can quickly bring a drive to a halt. 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
22: Cleared that crash in San Jose. 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So looking much better. Lanes have all been reopened. Southbound 101 before the 280-680 interchange. It's got you backed up into Santa Clara, though. Been a tough one out of Cupertino on southbound 280. It's a 35-minute drive into San Jose, 23-minute delay. So a big jump to San Leandro. It's a two-car wreck. South 880 at 238. Blocking the left lane. It's got you slow from Davis. 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

That is the latest from Ian Munsick, Love is Blind. Hey, it's Emily. 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

0: That's me, because I get to go home. Hey, it's Emily. Thanks so much for hanging out with me. I had fun. I hope you did too. Have an awesome rest of your Thursday, and I'll see you right back here tomorrow. Let's kick off our weekend the right way by listening to the best country music right here on Bay Country.
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0: Saturday night soundtrack starts here on Bay Country. New country, party anthems, and a little chaos mixed in. 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
5: Hi, I'm Tariq Abbas. We have a really old globe in our office that shows you all the nations of the world, and it sits on a big stand. Some of my earliest memories are of sitting in my father's office, spinning that globe. My younger sister spun that globe, and my little brother spun that globe. The clients of our law firm have always said good things about us, so my father has had to move Habis Law into larger and larger offices over the years. But that old globe is the one thing that has always moved with us. I was in the office recently on a Saturday morning when I heard a familiar noise and looked up. And then my eyes got blurry because they were full of tears. My 15-month-old son was spinning that old globe. I called him by his name. The world quit turning when he looked at me. And I said something to him that my father has said to me throughout my life. Rafferty, always do the right thing because it's the right thing to do. I'm Tariq Abbas. My world is spinning, happy, and true today. And I hope your world is, too.
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4: 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The clients of our law firm have always said good things about us, so my father has had to move Habas Law into larger and larger offices over the years. 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I was in the office recently on a Saturday morning when I heard a familiar noise and looked up. And then my eyes got blurry because they were full of tears. My 15-month-old son was spinning that old globe. I called him by his name. The world quit turning when he looked at me. And I said something to him that my father has said to me throughout my life. Rafferty, always do the right thing, because it's the right thing to do. I'm Tariq Kabas. 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

0: Bay Country presents The Bay Country Lounge with John Morgan. 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

0: 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New country, party anthems, and a little chaos mixed in. 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
8: Really old globe in our office that shows you all the nations of the world, and it sits on a big stand. Some of my earliest memories are of sitting in my father's office spinning that globe. My younger sister spun that globe, and my little brother spun that globe. The clients of our law firm have always said good things about us, so my father has had to move Habas Law into larger and larger offices over the years. But that old globe is the one thing that has always moved with us. I was in the office recently on a Saturday morning when I heard a familiar noise and looked up. And then my eyes got blurry because they were full of tears. My 15-month-old son was spinning that old globe. I called him by his name. The world quit turning when he looked at me. And I said something to him that my father has said to me throughout my life. Rafferty, always do the right thing because it's the right thing to do. I'm Tarek Habas. My world is spinning, happy, and true today. And I hope your world is, too.
9: 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It's time for the
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7: Old globe in our office that shows you all the nations of the world, and it sits on a big stand. Some of my earliest memories are of sitting in my father's office spinning that globe. My younger sister spun that globe, and my little brother spun that globe. 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I was in the office recently on a Saturday morning when I heard a familiar noise and looked up. And then my eyes got blurry because they were full of tears. My 15-month-old son was spinning that old globe. I called him by his name. The world quit turning when he looked at me. And I said something to him that my father has said to me throughout my life. Rafferty, always do the right thing because it's the right thing to do. I'm Tariq Habas. My world is spinning happy and true today. And I hope your world is too.
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2: All is well in San Jose. It was this traffic report powered by Cunol Turmeric. In fact, drive times look great. Taking North 101 from Tenet and Morgan Hill to 880 in San Jose, just 20 minutes. And the San Jose drive to Mountain View on North 101, 9 minutes. No delays on North 880 in San Jose, where it's 3 minutes from 280 to 101. Even San Lorenzo to Milpitas on South 880 is only a 20-minute drive. 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

0: Bay Country presents The Bay Country Lounge with John Morgan. 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
1: Traffic nice and light as we start our Friday morning. This is report powered by Q&Old Turmeric and North on 101, just 23 minutes from Morgan Hill to San Jose, 11 minutes from San Jose to Mountain View, 7 minutes from Mountain View to Menlo Park, all that North 101, North 280, San Jose to Cupertino, 10 minutes, southbound 680 over the Sunol Grade, 12 minutes from Castlewood to South Mission Boulevard. Over the San Mateo and Dumbarton Bridges, nothing to slow you down but the speed limit, about a 12-minute drive from 880 to 101. 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

0: Man, it has been a hot week, right? 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
0: Good morning, I'm Danny Miller. It's the official Friday morning weekend kickoff, and I'm so glad you're here with me this morning. We have to do it one more time, right? One more work day, and then we've got our weekend. Check this new one out. It's called Loving Life Again. It's Ella Langley.

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All right, so you haven't had time to make plans for the weekend yet. That's okay. Tomorrow, you can join our very own Emily Harlan. She's going to be at a Testarossa winery starting right around 3 o'clock. It's beautiful out there in Los Gatos. She'll have Casey Musgraves tickets, Winona tickets too. Testarossa Winery, tomorrow with Emily at 3.

0: Bay Country present the Bay Country Lounge with John Morgan. 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
3: 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North 101, just 22 minutes from Morgan Hill to San Jose, 10 minutes from San Jose to Mountain View, 7 minutes from Mountain View to Menlo Park on North 101. It's also 7 minutes taking North 87 all the way from 85 up to 101. And North 280, a 10-minute ride from San Jose to Cupertino. All is well over the Santa Cruz Mountains, 12 minutes from Los Gatos to Scotts Valley. 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
4: And we're back with the country you love.

might be a redneck. Jeff Foxworthy is coming to the Mountain Winery. He loves the Bay Area. He'll be here Sunday, and I have your tickets. It's our first prize of the day. Hey, I'm Danny Miller. I'll give you that winning word coming up here in 7 minutes.

That guy right there, Tucker Wetmore, is coming to the Mountain Winery in August. But Jeff Foxworthy is coming to the Mountain Winery Sunday. And I have your tickets. Text me jokes. It's our first prize of the day here for our Friday morning. J-O-K-E-S to 538-KB. 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

0: Yo, it's B-Dub. Your Saturday night soundtrack starts here on Bay Country. New country, party anthems, and a little chaos mixed in. 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
12: 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Happy Friday indeed, as the drive on northbound 87, just 8 minutes all the way from 85 to 101. On 101 itself, Morgan Hill to San Jose in 24 minutes, San Jose to Mountain View in 12, Mountain View to Menlo Park in 8 minute ride. 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

Mike Sargent was my favorite sprint car racer when I was growing up, going to the Santa Clara County Fairgrounds. Brent Kading was too. The Howard Kading Classic takes place night number one tonight, Watsonville Speedway, and night number two of the Classic is tomorrow night.

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0: Are we finally done with the heat? Cooling down for the weekend? Let's go!
1: Thank God it's Friday!
0: Good morning. I'm Danny Miller. We are cooling down for the weekend. And yeah, it's our Friday morning weekend kickoff. I love this. I hope you have some good plans for the weekend, especially tomorrow night. Cassie Ashton, live at the Rodeo Grounds in Gilroy. This is going to be a great night, great concert. All the info and tickets, we've got the link, kbaycountry.com.
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4: 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That means you should be able to get where you're going at the speed limit, like Morgan Hill to San Jose on North 101 in 25 minutes, San Jose to Mountain View in 13 minutes, a 9-minute ride from Mountain View to Menlo Park on North 101. Take a North 85 all the way from South San Jose to Mountain View in just 21 minutes, San Jose to Cupertino in 12 minutes on North 280, San Jose to Milpitas on North 680, 7 minutes, over the Sunol Grade, South 680, Casswood to South Mission Boulevard in 12. A failed strut can turn any drive into a rough ride. 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

you've been working on those Tucker Wetmore tickets all week long, so why stop now? Good morning, I'm Denny Miller. I will tell you the two times today that we're going to have your secret passwords for Tucker Wetmore coming up here in just about 6 minutes.

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right, let's get you into Tucker Wetmore, the Mountain Winery, August 21st. Stella Lefty is on tour. She likes it when you're nice to her. I like it when you win free tickets. So here's what's going to happen. Twice today, we're going to drop the secret passwords to get you tickets to Tucker Wetmore. Here are your times. I'm going to make it really easy on you since it's Friday, 8 a.m. So coming up next hour, and then 4 o'clock with Emily later on this afternoon, 8 and

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18: Traffic remarkably light this Friday morning. 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The commute from Morgan Hill to San Jose, just 24 minutes. San Jose to Mountain View, 14 minutes. Mountain View to Menlo Park in 11. That's all North 101. We see a three-minute delay on North 87. 7 minutes just from 85 to 280. The full North 87 ride, 10 minutes from 85 to 101. And then eastbound 92, San Mateo Bridge from midspan of the toll plaza, the right lane closed for repairs till noon. A bent tie rod can quickly bring a drive to a halt. 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

Hey, Monday night's going to be a real special night. Why are we talking about Monday? It's Friday. I know. Good morning. I'm Danny Miller. We're talking about it because singer-songwriter John Morgan is going to be at the Bay Country Lounge at the Hayes Mansion. Special guest, Quinn Haley. Let's get you there. Text me Friday to 408-538-KBAY. 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Girl, I-

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1: 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Palo Alto, Sunday morning, I guess we'll be there. Same old.

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19: Looking a lot better on our commute. It's Friday after all. There is some metal on the road in San Jose. 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Large piece of metal last seen in the left lane north 280 before that 880 interchange. Still San Jose to Cupertino in just 13 minutes north on 280. North 87, it'll take you 6 minutes between 85 and 280, but the full ride on North 87, just 10 minutes from 85 up to 101. 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North 101, not bad at all. Morgan Hill to San Jose, 25 minutes. San Jose to Mountain View in 13. 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

kinds of watch parties all over the Bay Area. 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I'll see you at Noah's.

0: Bay Country presents The Bay Country Lounge with John Morgan. I was just a kid myself. I was just a Monday, kid. 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
18: 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It's northbound 280 near 17. Looks like a large piece of metal in the left lane. The vehicle had some trouble. They're already off to the shoulder. Northbound on 280, drive times from San Jose to Cupertino, 12 minutes. On northbound 87, a 2-minute delay. You're seeing some brake lights. Still just 10 minutes all the way from 85 to 101. That's North 87, West 237, Milpitas to Mountain View in 10 minutes. 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

I know you've been working hard on these Tucker Wetmore tickets. Let's get you in. Good morning. I'm Danny Miller. Great way to kick off the weekend. 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

Stella Lefty, there she is. She's on tour with Tucker Wetmore. He'll be at the Mountain Winery in Saratoga. All right, I said the word kind of fast, so I'm going to give you a second chance. The word is bay for those tickets to Tucker Wetmore. 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

Here's a good one for you. Sippin' Saturday is back with Emily Hartland out at Testarossa Winery in Las Gatas tomorrow. She's going to bring some Casey Musgraves tickets, Winona tickets. Testarossa Winery in Las Gatas tomorrow at 3 with Emily. It's

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Cassie Ashton is coming to the Rodeo Grounds in Gilroy tomorrow night. 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

All right, San Jose is ready to get rocking again at PayPal Park. We've had the break from soccer for a while for the World Cup, but Bay FC is back in action in San Jose. PayPal Park. I'll see you out there. I'll be doing the public address announcing tomorrow. Go Bay!

0: That's Emily Harlan's favorite, Taylor Swift. Oh, and one of her other favorites is Chardonnay.
1: Thank God it's Friday.
0: In fact, Sippin' Saturday is tomorrow with Emily Harlan at Testarossa Winery in Las Gatas. It's beautiful out there. Join Emily. She'll have Casey Musgraves tickets, Winona tickets too. Testarossa Winery tomorrow at 3 with Emily. Every

What an incredible show that guy puts on. He was at the Shoreline last week, Chris Stapleton. And if you missed it, maybe you want to fly away to see Chris anywhere in the USA you want to go. Let's get you signed up right now. We pay for everything. 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

0: about was turning 16.
1: Well, I've had this one on my calendar for a while. I hope you have too. Cassie Ashton live at the Rodeo Grounds in Gilroy. It's tomorrow night. The rodeo's not till August, but tomorrow night, it's Cassie Ashton in concert. Can't wait to get out there and see. It's going to be a great show. 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
1: 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Starting in San Jose, North 87, the right lane closed before 280 for Caltrans work till 3, stopping over Almaden Expressway. 5 minutes of delay there. Meanwhile, the San Jose Tully off-ramp closed from North 101 till 2 for operations. Highway 1, Daly City northbound, the Skyline ramp closed for tree work till 3. A failed strut can turn any drive into a rough ride. 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
0: 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Welcome to Bay Country.

We'll be right by your side all day long. And the beautiful thing about it, it's a Friday. A Friday. It's why we grind all week long to get to this point. How you doing? I'm Tony Michaels. Big shout out going to Judy in Morgan Hill. Love you for listening. Let's get it rolling. Here's Luke Combs. Good morning. 7

Looking forward, Kane Brown. He's going to be in Northern California playing Ironstone Amphitheater in Murphy's. That show is August 16th. And a big congratulations. Just hit his 12th number one with Miles on it. Will this be number 13, latest in Woman? It's 9 o'clock.

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7: Caltrans work in San Jose on North 87. 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That right lane closed till 3 for that work on North 87 right before 280. Brake lights from Almaden Expressway and a 6-minute delay. North 87's take you 13 minutes between 85 and 101. 10 minutes of that just getting from 85 to 280. In Daly City, the northbound Highway 1 off-ramp to Skyline closed for tree work till 3, and operations till 2 have the Tully off-ramp from North 101 in San Jose closed. A bent tie rod can quickly bring a drive to a halt. 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
0: Commercials are done. Settle in. We've got a long run of country music. 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

Luke Bryan hitting a major milestone. A big, big happy birthday turning the big 5-0. And, of course, he'll be over at the Shoreline August 14th to win tickets. 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Tony on the Friday. Walker Hayes doing a little fancy.

Now start thinking of where you'd love to go, flying you anywhere in the U.S. to check out a country concert. It's the road to the show. That code word on the Bay Country Cafe at 12:30.

Can't go wrong with that guy right there, Tim McGraw for you. How you doing? Our Friday feels good. I'm Tony Michaels. Ashley McBride in town once again. She'll be on Emily's show, She's Country, this coming Sunday night, 6 to 9 o'clock. Yeah.

0: Bay Country presents The Bay Country Lounge with John Morgan. I was just a kid myself. I was just a Monday, July 20th at Hayes Mansion, a Curio Collection Hotel by Hilton. 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
15: 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It's the De Anza on-ramp to North 85 where there was a two-vehicle wreck, one of them with a trailer that was blocking the right lane. North on 87, right before 280 in San Jose. Right lane closed for Caltrans work till 3. 5 minutes of delay there. San Jose has the Tully Road off-ramp from North 101 closed for operations till 2. And then Daly City's North 101 connector to Skyline closed till 3. 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

into the show is you've got to win tickets right here on Bay Country. It is the Bay Country Lounge this Monday with John Morgan and special guest Quinn Haley. We've got your tickets. That code word's coming your way at 11.

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Wear the smile. It looks fantastic on you, and always stick with the good vibes. It is a Friday. How you doing? I'm Tony Michaels. Good vibes with Cy in Sunnyvale. Appreciate you listening. Here's your Thomas Rhett and get me some.

more tickets on the way. Were you listening to Danny this morning at 7:30? He gave you the code word hours. If not, you're just going to have to keep listening. Tucker Wetmore, August 21st, up at the Mountain Winery. It's his latest story right now. This is called

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12: Hi, I'm Tara Kappas. 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Some of my earliest memories are of sitting in my father's office, spinning that globe. My younger sister spun that globe, and my little brother spun that globe. The clients of our law firm have always said good things about us, so my father has had to move Habas Law into larger and larger offices over the years. But that old globe is the one thing that has always moved with us. I was in the office recently on a Saturday morning when I heard a familiar noise and looked up. And then my eyes got blurry because they were full of tears. My 15-month-old son was spinning that old globe. I called him by his name. The world quit turning when he looked at me. And I said something to him that my father has said to me throughout my life. Rafferty, always do the right thing because it's the right thing to do. I'm Tara Kappas. My world is spinning happy and true today. And I hope your world is too.
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2: San Jose Roadworks slowing you down on North 87 and Northbound 101, seeing some brake lights. 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That is North 87 slow and go from Almaden Expressway. North 101, Morgan Hill to San Jose in 22 minutes. The Tully off-ramp from North 101 closed for operations till 2. San Jose to Mountain View on North 101 in 11 minutes. 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
0: That's it for commercials. Now, it's a

You know, I can help get you into the Bay Country Lounge. Happens this Monday at the Hayes Mansion featuring John Morgan, his latest album, Carolina Blue. And then, of course, his latest single, Kidding Myself. He'll be there along with special

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Here is your code word. It is singer, S-I-N-G-E-R. Singer is the word. Text that to me right now, 408-538-5229.

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For the ladies, you're Ellis Bellas. Would you fly to check out Ella Langley? I'm sure she'd be at the top of your list. The road to the show, that code word. We've got that coming your way on the Bay Country Cafe at 12.

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12: Big lights on North 87 in San Jose because the right lane closed for road work. 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Right lane closed for Caltrans work till 3 on North 87 before 280. North 87 stop and go from Umbledon Expressway. A 5-minute delay means that drive on North 87 all the way from 85 to 101, 13 minutes, but 10 minutes of that just getting from 85 to 280. San Jose's totally off-ramp from North 101 is closed till 2 for operations. A failed strut can turn any drive into a rough ride. 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

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Danny Miller. How about Emily Harlan? 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Also, Carolyn in Mountain View, you are my famous friend. 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
8: Hi, I'm Tara Kabas. We have a really old globe in our office that shows you all the nations of the world, and it sits on a big stand. Some of my earliest memories are of sitting in my father's office spinning that globe. My younger sister spun that globe, and my little brother spun that globe. The clients of our law firm have always said good things about us, so my father has had to move Habas Law into larger and larger offices over the years. But that old globe is the one thing that has always moved with us. I was in the office recently on a Saturday morning when I heard a familiar noise and looked up. And then my eyes got blurry because they were full of tears. My 15-month-old son was spinning that old globe. I called him by his name. The world quit turning when he looked at me. And I said something to him that my father has said to me throughout my life. Rafferty, always do the right thing, because it's the right thing to do. I'm Tara Kabas. My world is spinning, happy, and true today. And I hope your world is, too.
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20: Some backups in San Jose. 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Plus roadwork again today on the Guadalupe Parkway northbound before 280. That right lane going to be shut down till 3. While you're backed up from the Elmton Expressway off-ramp. San Jose, the Tolley Road off-ramp from northbound 101. That's closed until 2 for some roadwork. Fremont, a three-car injury wreck southbound 680 before Washington Boulevard, blocking the middle lane. So it's a pretty tough drive starting from Vargas. 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

You know, I'm not going to tell on you, but I will tell you the code word. It is the road to the show. Your word is away. A-W-A-Y. Away is the word. Text that to me, 408-538-5229. The road to the show. Once again, the word is away.

We are free. We are easy. We are Bay Country. And a big congrats going out to Taylor Swift. Nominated the Country Music Hall of Fame. Good luck. It's her latest.

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11: Traffic advisory in Fremont. Either Bay Country traffic is powered by the KFC $10 bucket of the day deal. It's a three-car injury wreck on southbound 6th City right before Mission Boulevard North, blocking the two left lanes. Sketch slow from Andrade Road. Got some slow traffic in San Jose to Guadalupe Parkway and road work northbound before 280. Sketch slow from Almaden Expressway. Stall on the Benicia Bridge just cleared northbound 680 after the toll plaza till right lane's been reopened. We're introducing the KFC $10 bucket of the day deal. 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

That's how I roll. 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She's going to be out there tomorrow, Saturday, 3 to 5 o'clock, bringing along Casey Musgrave Wine. No new tickets for you. 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Just when

Hope you're having a fantastic Friday and you do have some great weekend plans. Definitely take us along Bay Country. Do want to say hey to Alan in Cupertino. I know you have some great weekend plans. Lady A currently on tour with Tim McGraw. Here's Just a Kiss.

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1: Well, you know the dirt's going to be flying in Salinas this week, and you got the Salinas Rodeo going on. And then coming up August 7th through the 9th, it's the Gilroy Rodeo. 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
12: Hi, I'm Tara Kabas. We have a really old globe in our office that shows you all the nations of the world, and it sits on a big stand. 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And then my eyes got blurry because they were full of tears. My 15-month-old son was spinning that old globe. I called him by his name. The world quit turning when he looked at me. 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Rafferty, always do the right thing because it's the right thing to do. I'm Tara Kabas. 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
2: Better news in Fremont. Finally cleaned up that crash. Bay Country traffic is powered by Mother's Again Strong Driving. Three-car injury wreck south 684 from Mission Boulevard North. It's on the shoulder, so the left lanes have been reopened. It's got you back up from 84 west, though. Some slowing heading out towards Highway 17 southbound from 85. Over half an hour drive time to reach Highway 1, so a 10-minute delay. So it's going to be crowded the lower deck of the Bay Bridge, Painting Work eastbound 80, with center anchorage, but that left lane closed off till 2. Quite slow 101 northbound from Cedar Chavez. For victims of drunken drugs driving, your grief is unique, but you're not alone. 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
0: And we're back with the country you love on Bay Country.

get out to a lot of games, maybe three or four a year, the San Jose Giants. I love going back to Turkey Mike's Barbecue and grabbing the hot links. The Giants currently on the road right now. 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

know, it's always cool to cruise up to Tahoe. Do a little sightseeing, maybe a little gambling, enjoy your favorite beverage. A little road trip in the future. Bailey Zimmerman, he's going to be at Caesars up in Lake Tahoe September 19th. Here's Rockin' a Hard Place. We

0: Bay Country present the Bay Country Lounge with John Morgan. I was just a kid myself. 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
19: It's a crowded drive into Milpitas. Bay Country traffic is powered by Mothers Against Drunk Driving. Southbound 880, that drive at San Lorenzo is going to set you back about 35 minutes to reach 237, almost a 15-minute delay there. Also, it does crowd up in San Jose on 87 northbound. That's construction before 280. The right lane's closed off till 3, but does have you so phenomenal in the expressway. Lower deck of the Bay Bridge, 101 northbound, that's bunching up too from Cesar Chavez onto the eastbound skyway. The upper deck, though, wide open, nice easy drive to San Francisco. For victims of drunk and drugged driving, your grief is unique, but you're not alone. 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

As you know, I'm a huge Thomas Rhett fan. Would I fly the road to the show? Would I fly to check out Thomas Rhett? Well, he would be on a very, very short list, no doubt about that. The road to the show, your next code word, coming up in the 5 o'clock hour with Emily. Didn't

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A Friday word all over your body. You have definitely earned it. I'm Tony Michaels. Big shout out going to Shannon in Campbell. Neat little story he told me. He played baseball with Chris Lane and his brother Corey at University of North Carolina at Charlotte. Said Chris was a dynamite baseball player. Actually could have gotten drafted, gone pros. He chose country music and

Yeah, I'm sleepless in a hotel room when they tuck the sheets. Don't tuck the sheets. It's like my legs are pinned or something like that. How you doing? I'm Tony Michaels. Ashley McBride hanging with Emily this Sunday on She's Country. That is 6 to 9 o'clock Sunday. This is

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1: Starting up in Sunnyvale, hey there, Bay Country traffic is powered by Positive Coaching Alliance. No accidents just starting to crowd up when it went southbound from Lawrence Expressway just to 87. That's where it's going to pick up. More slow.

0: further south in Morgan Hill, though. You have delays out of Milpitas, North 880, a half an hour into San Lorenzo, but a 13-minute delay. Crash in Hayward, that's being cleared North 880 before Whipple. Check yourself from Alvarado Boulevard. Also, some crowding towards the lower deck of the Bay Bridge, 101 northbound, starting from Sailor Chavez onto the eastbound skyway. 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
1: I ain't rich, but I damn sure want to be.

Boy, Dan and Jay got it rolling for the World Cup soccer. The very first Team USA game down in Los Angeles, of course, they sang the national anthem. The World Cup coming to a close this weekend. Third place game tomorrow, France and England. Final on Sunday, Spain taking on Argentina.

0: Country presents The Bay Country Lounge with John Morgan. 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
2: It's a crowded drive leaving Sunnyvale. Bay Country traffic is powered by Taco Bell. So 101 southbound just starts to bunch up from Lawrence Expressway, at least in pockets, into San Jose out towards Oakland Road. Big delays, too, further south into Morgan Hill from 880. It's a 40-minute drive time just to reach Tennant. We're hearing about a palm tree that's on fire in San Jose. Northbound 101 just after Allen Walk Avenue. Fire department's on the way. Crowds up out of Milpitas, North 880, a half an hour into San Lorenzo. 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

You know, I truly enjoy hanging out with you Monday through Friday, 10 to 3. 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

We are back in the saddle here on Bay Country. Hey, it's Emily. Happy Friday. Special shout out to Katie in Santa Clara. She said she's taking an early weekend. She's already out of work. So Katie in Santa Clara, I'm very jealous of you. Enjoy your weekend and thanks for listening to Bay Country.

That is the latest from Ian Munsig, Love is Blind. And if you missed the latest news from Bay Country, we are moving. We are getting bigger and better. So starting Wednesday at noon, you can listen to Bay Country on 98.5. 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

a crowded drive-through Burlingame. Hey there, Bay Country traffic is powered by Mothers Against Drunk Driving. It's a stalled bus. Watch out, 101 southbound, just after Broadway Burlingame. Blocking the second lane from the left, so that's got you backed up to SFO. It's going to be a crowded drive out of Sunnyvale on 101 southbound from Lawrence Expressway. There's some pockets into San Jose out towards Oakland Road. The more delays further south in Morgan Hill. Lower deck of the Bay Bridge is a tough drive already. 101 northbound from 280 onto the eastbound Skyway. For victims of drunk and drugged driving, your grief is unique, but you're not alone. 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

Someone who has written some hits for Jason Aldean is John Morgan, and he is going to be at our Bay Country Lounge on Monday at Hayes Mansion. Hey, it's Emily. I have got your tickets to get there, too, coming up around 3:30 with me today. Keep hanging out. Even worse.

off your Monday next week is by heading to the Bay Country Lounge at Hayes Mansion. John Morgan going to be there. Quinn Haley opening up for him. This is going to be the perfect night. I want to make sure that you are there too. So your tickets to get to the Bay Country Lounge with John Morgan coming up right after Miles on It. New truck. Big

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16: Slow crawl leaving Milpitas. Bay Country traffic is powered by Taco Bell. Starting off on northbound 880, it's a 40-minute drive time just to make it to San Lorenzo. 20-minute delay waiting for you out there. 101 southbound does bunch up. Actually, Sunnyvale from Lawrence Expressway into San Jose out towards Oakland Road. Then more delays further south in Morgan Hill. Lower deck of the Bay Bridge, tough drive 101 northbound from 280 onto the eastbound Skyway. Fremont Direct, southbound 80 before Alvarado Boulevard. Expect slow from Whipple. 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

Come hang out with me on Saturday, tomorrow at Testarossa Winery. 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

excited for all the amazing shows that are still coming to town. 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Here is Riley Green now. 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

I'm thinking of going to Los Gatos for dinner tonight. That just sounds good. You know, one of my favorite spots to go in Los Gatos is Japa. I think it's called Japa's Brewing. That's what it is. Japa's Brewing in Los Gatos. It's a really fun spot. They have wine there as well if you're not into beer. 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We bring the dog. It's a good time. So Japa's in Los Gatos. You might see me there tonight.

brush fire burning in Sunnyvale. Bay Country traffic is powered by Taco Bell. It's affecting southbound 85 right before Fremont Avenue. Emergency crews are out there blocking the right lanes to get ready for the delays. Southbound 85 as you leave Mountain View, 38 minutes to reach South San Jose. Also slow at a Sunnyvale with a wind southbound from Lawrence Expressway in pockets into San Jose. Going to be crowded towards the lower deck of the Bay Bridge, 101 northbound from 280, and in Oakland, a stall on North 80th 5th, blocking the right lane. 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I'm Valerie Grantland, Bay Country.

I am so excited for October. Actually, don't take your time, okay? Get here sooner. It's Emily. So Sharks hockey, the schedule just came out for October. But also, Casey Musgraves going to be at the Oakland Arena in October. It's going to be such a good show. You can win tickets over at kbaycountry.com. It's her latest dry spell.

missed the announcement, She's Country has a brand new home. Hey, it's Emily. So She's Country is now expanded to 3 hours. It's going to be on Sunday from 6 to 9 p.m., 3 hours of celebrating the incredible women of country music. So much fun. I'm playing some really fun clips from Carly Pearson there, Hannah Ellis. We got a lot going on. So make sure you join me this Sunday from 6 to 9 p.m. for She's Country.

Tucker Wetmore will be at Mountain Winery. I have got your tickets. Hey, it's Emily. So my friend Danny Miller told you at 7:30 this morning when to be listening for that keyword to win these Tucker Wetmore tickets. All I can say to you right now is that I still have that keyword coming up at some point today. So keep hanging out. It's Jordan Davis on Bay Country.

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Luke Bryan, the birthday boy. How many margaritas do you think Luke Bryan is going to consume today? I say the limit does not exist.

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19: Brush fire burning in Sunnyvale. Bay Country traffic is powered by Bank of America. It's on the shoulder of southbound 85 right before Fremont Avenue with the emergency crews blocking the two right lanes. It's got you backed up from Evelyn. Now, if you're leaving Mountain View to South San Jose on South 85, over an hour drive time waiting for you there. Southbound 101, also a slow drive leaving Sunnyvale into San Jose to Oakland Road and really jams up further south in Morgan Hill. From 880, 45 minutes just to reach Tennant. Lower deck of the Bay Bridge, 101 northbound.

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What you need to do to enter to win two tickets is text the word CHEERS, C-H-E-E-R-S, to 408-538-5229. Good luck.